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1: Okay. Now, kanina, Madam Witness, sabi mo kayo ay department manager sa Sio Boulevard branch. Now, ang tanong ko po, kailan po kayo nagsimula maging department manager ng Sio Boulevard branch? 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Kung maalala po ninyo.
0: Nag-start po ako sa Land Bank Sio Boulevard branch noong May 2017 until po nung mag-retire ako noong January 2024.
1: Okay. Now, Madam Witness, nandirito po ngayon kayo sa impeachment court. Ang tanong ko po sa inyo, bakit po kayo nandirito ngayong araw na to dito sa impeachment court kung alam po ninyo?
0: Nandito po ako sa araw na ito dahil po naka-receive po ako ng subpoena from the Honorable Impeachment Court to testify po yung knowledge ko regarding po doon sa impeachment trial po ngayon ni BP Sara Duterte.
1: Okay. Now, Madam Witness, ano naman po ang kinalaman?
2: Oras sa ato niyo pang pangalagad last 19 minutes aga. Dula-dula nga itong sining audio. Nagikan sa Senate of the Philippines.
0: Yung apat na cheque po ito ay nakapangalan po kay Ms. Gina F. Acosta na may amount pong 125 million each.
1: Okay. 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
0: Familiar po ako dito kasi ako po yung nag-oversee ng encashment na to nung ako po ay branch manager po ng Sio Boulevard branch.
1: Okay. 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
0: Opo.
1: Okay. Madam Witness,
3: Your Honor, counsel for respondent, what is your pleasure?
4: Okay, wait, just to expedite the proceedings, Your Honor, we are willing to stipulate that the witness has the ability to identify these checks.
3: Okay. Has the ability to identify the checks.
4: And we are also not questioning the authenticity of such checks, Your Honor.
3: For the reference of the Senator Judges, you're referring, Attorney Poa, to the four checks which are common exhibits of both parties?
4: That is correct, Your Honor.
3: Can we, just to confirm, Clerk of Court is directed to kindly show on the screen the checks being stipulated to and admitted by the respondent. It should be exhibit P128 to P128A1 for the prosecution and exhibit D1130 and D1130 OVP1. Is that it?
4: That is correct, Your Honor.
3: So this is one of the checks?
4: Yes, Your Honor.
3: Kindly also show the other exhibits that the respondent is stipulating to so that the senator judges can catch up. Given that the respondent is stipulated to the aforementioned checks, for 125 million each, dated December 20, 2022, January 31, 2023, April 18, 2023, and July 13, 2023, correct?
4: That's correct, Your Honor.
3: Will you also stipulate, counsel for respondent, that these checks were encashed as well?
4: Yes, Your Honor. That these checks were from the Treasury of the Philippines and the payee was Gina Acosta, Your Honor.
3: So that these checks are authentic, that these checks were encashed by Gina Acosta, that these checks cover the face value of 125 million each,

0: This song is brought to you by Tanduay Light. Gaan ng may kasama.
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0: stop before SB19 takes on Lollapalooza in Chicago. Nagpakitang gilas ang Kings of P-Pop sa Grammy Museum's Global Spin Program, moderated by Emily May. Pinuno ng 200 ating ang Clive Davis Auditorium, where the group also shared their preparations for the iconic music festival.
1: We're going to perform in front of people who don't know us. Then we tried to curate everything that would be that would show the best skills of SB19. You know, we also consider the music taste of the people.
0: Nagkwento rin ang grupo tungkol sa pag-revive nila ng classic Francis M. song, Mga Kababayan, para sa soundtrack ng upcoming DreamWorks animated film na Forgotten Island.
2: Back then, I remember we were dancing it for Filipino month celebration schools. So, but now we're having our own record of it and having it in an animation, international animation movie. That's really it's a dream.
0: Maaga pa lang pumila na ang mga 18 sa labas ng LA Live to witness the spirited conversation in person.
3: I came all the way from NorCal. I flew. We've been always looking forward to see them, always in person too. So we're very happy. We travel for SB19.
0: After performing Gento and Wakas, tumungo na sa Chicago ang mga bagong Philippine tourism ambassadors, where more milestones await them, including the first pitch at a Major League Baseball game on Wednesday.
4: Grabe ang energy level dito sa Grammy Museum, kahit liit lang ang auditorium. You could feel all of the 18 showing their spirit and being more alive than ever. So you can only imagine kung dating sila sa Chicago sa Lollapalooza. OMG! Para sa agenda, Steve Angeles, Millenario News Channel, Los Angeles.
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6: That's a good title, Impacta Maxing. 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
5: Inimbento mo yun?
7: No, I just came up with it kanina.
8: Ako rin.
6: Oh, ganun lang. Okay. At least we learn things every day.
5: Yeah, of course.
6: Pinapaganda lang po namin ang gabi ninyo para hindi naman puro ka-impactahan ang naririnig. Mm-hmm. So if there's Impacta Maxing, there's also Kabobohan Maxing.
7: Yes.
6: Or
7: whatever is the most maximum level.
6: Kakurakuting Maxing. Kurakuting Maxing.
7: That's the news, internet slang. The Gen Z slang.
6: Okay.
5: Buti na lang nandito ka.
6: Bumabata tayo.
5: Of course.
6: Tsaka nagiging pasyon tayo with Raymond.
5: Oh, yun
6: okay.
5: Na yun.
6: Yun na yun.
5: All right. Yan po ang ating agenda ng gabi.
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0: Ang himpilan na pinagkakatiwalaan at pinapakinggan sa iba't ibang sulok ng bansa, Luzon, Visayas at Mindanao, and anywhere in the world via Facebook Live at live streaming. 89.3 K5 News FM Cagayan 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Ito ang himpilan na kampiyon sa balita, kampiyon sa musika, kampiyon sa drama, kampiyon sa komentaryo, at kampiyon sa serbisyo publiko sa Iloilo City. 88.7 K5 News FM, championing the lives of the Filipino. 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